I wanna dance all night. I wanna lose control and let it take my soul. I wanna be alright. 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I wanna lose my mind, leave everything behind. I wanna be alright. I wanna dance all night. I wanna lose control and let it take my soul.

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1: 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Everybody want to be a bad man. 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

0: Ready, set, go. 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Tiny impulses of electric current are produced. And without any warning.
1: Especially when you stop to think that a man invented
0: invention and innovation.

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1: Let's put our living stereo stylus in this room.
0: Not once, but many times.

0: 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It's the most tremendous new musical experience you can have. Tiny impulses of electric current are produced. And without any warning.
1: Especially when you stop to think that a man invented
0: invention and innovation.

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0: Let's put our living stereo stylus in this groove.
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3: You got quite a collection.
0: And all in thrilling new living sounds.

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I don't know what you're looking at right now. But, you know, you gotta come and get it. Do you hear me? You gotta come and get it. Come and get it. I see you watching. I know what you want. But like I told you, you gotta come and get it.

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I wanna lose control and let it take my soul. I wanna be alright. I wanna dance all night. I wanna lose my mind, leave everything behind. I wanna be alright. I wanna dance all night. I wanna lose control and let it take my soul.